0: FM, la radio que te hace bien.
1: I'm doing my thing and nothing gon' stop me. Weather the storm, I walk through the rain. I hell with the fame, just give me the money, forget about me. How dare you doubt me? Pissed the Ross, thanks to Tony in them yayo days.
2: Okay.